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I have concert tickets. You want a pair of tickets? 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

0: Ava Under Fire. It's Villainous on 104.1 The Blaze. Black Moods and Lilac. And before that, still got Dog Star and Tim Montana both coming up here in a minute. More chances for you to win some concert tickets tomorrow. Friday concerts. Right? Lex, Animal, and I got to see. 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

Gone. New Rock here in your 9 o'clock news. Dogstar with their new title track, All In Now. And we got to check in with singer-songwriter Tim Montana with his new rock. This is Break Me Down.

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0: 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That about wraps up the 9 o'clock news. Still a few more to squeeze in before we're completely done. And then we'll do it again tomorrow. One last day for the 9 o'clock news. Only doing it Monday through Friday. 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

0: 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And Bradley Gilbert. 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
18: Were you bullied or were you ever a bully?
19: I think no.
18: Okay.
19: Because
18: yeah. You're cool, man.
19: You know? I don't know about that.
20: I think most people fit that category where they were neither bullied or were a bully.
19: Yeah.
20: But there's plenty of people who were bullies in there. Obviously,
18: Bush was bullied a little bit because he was a big boy and Todd
19: for a little
18: bullied.
19: Bit. Because that went away.
20: Yeah.
18: Well, you can blame Nick now.
19: I do.
21: Yeah, I was the guy in the long shaggy hair and weird band.

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9: Austin Anderson, comedian Austin Anderson, later on, going to hang out with us. Always a good way to take out a Friday because he's freaking nuts. And Nick will be here in a little bit, too. What's happening next week, Puss?
10: Well, next week, the big tease is we're finally going to get to hear our interview with Bob Odenkirk.
9: Oh, that's right. We already did that.
10: Yeah. We'll get to play that back on Tuesday.
9: We play that Tuesday. Cool.
10: Yeah.
9: Yeah, that was a good interview. It was a lot
11: that
9: of fun.
11: Was a good chat.
10: It was. It was a really good chat. Gary Curtis will be here on Monday. Rachel's going to be here on Tuesday. Tyrell on Wednesday.
9: Oh, cool.
10: Talking to Cal Penn later next week.
9: Excellent.
10: Yeah.
9: All right. That's all next week. We'll get past this week first.
11: And Please. We're talking to more guys about bullying.
9: Right.
11: This would be Gary.
9: What's up, Gary?
12: Good morning, fellas.
11: Were you the bully or did you get bullied?
12: I got bullied. But then afterwards, it started in 1968. He stole my basketball, and I just tackled him, broke his nose, and we met after school and fought. The police broke it up that time. Then it seemed like every year after that through high school, we were fighting. And it wasn't just pushing around. I walked away with broken teeth. He had a swollen eye, had to go to the emergency room. Sometimes it was broke up.
11: It sounds like you got the best of him from time to time. Is this bullying or is this just a rivalry?
10: This sounds like arch nemesis territory.
12: It was arch nemesis because it lasted for 45 years.
10: Wow.
9: Well, how old were you? The first one in 68, how old were you then?
12: 13.
9: Okay, so you're in there. You're pushing 70 right now, aren't you? Somewhere in there, around 70.
12: So, yes, I am.
9: So whether did it end because he's dead?

0: I'm going to guess the first time most guys heard this song was at a strip club.
1: Yeah.
2: I just heard it at a dance club, just a regular dance club.
0: Oh, here. No, this was strip club material. Yeah.
2: Turn it up, man.
3: Let me ask you something. What time of the day do you like to make love?

0: the Late Late Show.
1: Yeah. Well, let me ask you this.
0: Ask me this.
1: Have you ever made love on a couch?
2: Couch?
1: Well, let me ask you this.
0: Yeah, we have.
1: Have
0: all three
1: you
0: of
1: ever made love on the back seat of a car?
0: Yes, did that.
1: I remember one time I made love on the back seat of a car. And the police came and shined his light on me, and I
0: police.
1: Said, I'm smoking.
0: I forgot about the lyrics. The lyrics are so good, man. Yeah.
1: I'll be stroking to the east and to the west.
0: That's right.
3: And on a couch.
1: Right. And to the woman you love the best.
3: And onions.
0: Right. And onions. Austin Anderson later on. Come on back. Nick's here.
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7: 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Lincoln and much of eastern and southeast Nebraska are under a slight risk of severe weather for today and tonight. The weekend could be very active, too. There's a slight risk of severe weather for tomorrow. Chances could be even greater, though, with an enhanced risk in much of the area on Sunday. And that could be the case on Monday. Keep it tuned to this station for the latest weather information throughout the weekend. Governor Jim Pillen has ordered all U.S. and Nebraska state flags to be flown at half-staff today in observance of Peace Officers Memorial Day. The directive follows a national proclamation issued by President Trump. Flags should be flown at half-staff starting today and returning to full staff at sunset. 24th-ranked Nebraska baseball team got a 12-7 victory in the series opener in Minnesota on Thursday afternoon. Second game of that series is coming up today at 5 o'clock on BTN. Showers and thunderstorms possible later today. It's going to be hot, too, with a high around 97. 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
1: 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Lincoln and much of eastern and southeast Nebraska are under a slight risk of severe weather for today and tonight. The weekend could be very active, too. There's a slight risk of severe weather for tomorrow. Chances could be even greater, though, with an enhanced risk in much of the area on Sunday. And that could be the case on Monday. Keep it tuned to this station for the latest weather information throughout the weekend. Governor Jim Pillen has ordered all U.S. and Nebraska state flags to be flown at half-staff today in observance of Peace Officers Memorial Day. The directive follows a national proclamation issued by President Trump. Flags should be flown at half-staff starting today and returning to full-staff at sunset. 24th-ranked Nebraska baseball team got a 12-7 victory in the series opener in Minnesota on Thursday afternoon. Second game of that series is coming up today at 5 o'clock on BTN. Showers and thunderstorms possible later today. It's going to be hot, too, with a high around 97. 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I'm Jeff Moats on 104.1 The Blaze.
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19: Josh writes, he's also known as Moist Herpes Hairpiece.
20: Yeah.
19: Only reason I know the Strokin' song, the only time I've heard it, in fact, was because of the movie The Nutty Professor, when Eddie Murphy was driving the Viper to the club.
20: I didn't see that movie, but yeah.
19: I think I saw that movie. I don't remember.
20: I saw the original one with Jerry Lewis, but I never saw the remake.
19: Yeah. That one.
20: Yeah.
19: And then our buddy Joe America checks in. Clarence
20: Thank
19: Carter,
20: you, Joe, for this, by the way.
19: Yeah, was a huge influence in my entertainment career. In the sixth grade, Kurt Eigel played Patches, which is a song that was Clarence Carter's other hit. I played Patches' father, and Casey Cannelli played Patches' mother in one of the best talent show acts in Christ the King grade school history. There should have been awards given.
20: Wow.
19: Second, I'm not saying you're an influential force in my life, but after listening to the show this morning, I'm giving serious consideration to retire my Happy Days and Battlestar Galactica underoos. All right, Patches by Clarence Carter is a very sad song.
20: Oh, it's so sad.
19: Yeah.
20: So
19: bring me up.
21: On a farm way back up in the woods, I was so ragged that folks used to call me Patches. Papa used to tease me about it, 'cause deep down inside he was hurt 'cause he'd done all

0: jokes and also write some one-liner roast jokes just because I was, you know, curious what it would come up with. And it did one time drop the C word.
1: Really?
2: Really?
0: Oh, nice. And one of the jokes.
1: Really?
0: It wasn't funny, but it dropped.
3: Mike says, when Todd mentioned sticky socks, I was not thinking the non-slip bottom socks. I was thinking crusty socks.
1: I thought the same thing, too. I didn't hear the word sticky. I thought sticky socks you wear only for Pilates, like you put your old socks back on.
2: I thought he was cranking it in the parking lot.
1: With the music. That's right. I didn't even think of that.
2: With the music.
1: Yeah, right. Okay. All right. Austin, where you at, man? Where you
0: at? Yeah, man. The Barnado. Mm-hmm. Am I saying that right?
3: Barnado.
0: I don't know why. I like the tornado aspect of it. But the 21st headline in there, Funny Bone 27th. You can go to YouTube, type in the Dave and Austin Show. Got a podcast that comes out once a week.
1: Yeah.
0: It's coming out today at 10, so check that out.
1: And check out Austin. Thank you, brother, for coming in. Have a great weekend.
0: Yeah, yeah, you guys too.
1: Download the Todd and Tyler app this weekend. We get a chance and patronize all the advertisers here on the radio stations and, of course, the streaming and the podcast. And we appreciate that. They advertise with us. You know, they're pretty cool.
3: Next week, Gary Curtis is going to join us. Rachel will be here. And then Tyra. And then the Bob Odenkirk interview will air. And we're also talking to Cal Penn.
1: All that next week. Have a great weekend. See you Monday.
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0: And Brant Lee Gilbert. Under the Stars, Pinewood Bowl. 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
1: Pretty Reckless on 104.1 The Blaze. Stories that you should know about. I did already warn you about The Offspring. 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Again, coming up at 7 o'clock tonight on their YouTube channel. We have new music coming our way. Oh, yes, I have, well, two new tracks today. 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

0: 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I actually have a chance for you to win tickets here in just a few. If you can hang out with me for, a few moments. 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Knock on wood, yet.
1: 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Never felt so alone.

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0: 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New song, latest track off of Alien Nation. 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What's your favorite sports movie? Casey says The Ringer. It's the one with Johnny Knoxville. So wrong, but Johnny Knoxville gets, it's a great movie. It's just very interesting that he would take on this particular subject, Johnny Knoxville. What do you expect? Of course, new Jackass movie's coming out. Good one, Casey. Kevin, sports. Couple of classics that always get my attention. The Sandlot. Oh, dude, seriously. You're killing me, Smalls. Sandlot and Days of Thunder. Thank you, Kevin. Rachel. Got to be The Sandlot. There it is again. Rookie of the Year and A League of Their Own. Always good. Question of the day all this week. 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
13: 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Wow!

0: team up right there. It's a day to remember along for Bill Murray's track, Always Let You Down, which is from Bill Murray's new album, latest album, Kinda Hard, which is out now. Happy Friday. Stuff you should know. Hey, if you got nothing going on tonight, the Offspring are going to be live streaming a concert from a couple of years ago at the Honda Center in Anaheim. It'll be on their YouTube channel, 7 o'clock Central Time. They're going to be performing Smash in its entirety. Again, the show is from a couple of years ago, but it is the entire concert. And you can find it on Offspring's YouTube channel. New music coming our way soon from A Perfect Circle. Also, two concert announcements next week. And you'll also catch new music this weekend on The Blaze from Breaking Benjamin, which I just served up a little bit ago, and the new Five Finger Death Punch 2. Also, new Greta Van Fleet is coming our way as well. That's your Blaze Rock Buzz, powered by Vinnie Krikac, your State Farm agent.
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News tonight at 9 with Nate Nation, who is next. Full Metal Jackie serves up 2 hours of old school and new school metal. She'll probably have the new Anthrax on this evening. So that is going to happen. Yeah, new Anthrax. It's good. It's good. It's Anthrax, dude. What do you want? Amazing. Be amazing to each other, as Bill and Ted would say. Be awesome. Be awesome to each other. Dogstar, speaking of Bill and Ted, Dogstar, that's Keanu Reeves. All in now on The Blaze.

0: 12 this summer. 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

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I'm not going to lie. I think it looks cool. 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
14: 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The 42nd annual Cornhusker State Games are back July 9th through the 19th in Lincoln and in communities across the state. With more than 70 sports, from first-timers to seasoned competitors, this is where you prove it. 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